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1: 据路透社报道，美国计划重新启用一处冷战时期的军事基地。
3: Det gjorde områdene av Tøye at de fikk en stor strategisk betydning.
4: Just some few years ago, everybody agreed that the Arctic should be demilitarized. Now, in a couple of months, everything is militarized.
1: 但格陵兰面临的挑战远不止于此，因为北极冰盖正在加速消融。
5: Depending on who you believe, in the next several decades, we could see a summer with no sea ice, effectively no sea ice in the Arctic.
1: 冰化之后，被改变的不只是航道和资源，还有人类的生存空间。
6: We are losing something that makes other countries sinking.

0: My name is Nianna Danielsen. I'm a politician in Greenland. I've been in the parliament for 7 years. Then I went out and did something in the real world. Then I came back and became minister of this area that I also have now, which is mineral resources, energy, business, gender equality and justice. 54% of our income into the national budget is from outside. It's primarily from the block grant from Denmark, and then some money also from the European Union. So we do have a very difficult task ahead of us. We do need to make more money on our own in order to be self-sufficient. And I think that's a big part of our pride, that we are able to pay our own way. So the minerals, of course, plays a role in that.
1: 格陵兰脚下是一座巨大的矿产宝库，黄金、石油、天然气，以及各种对全球经济不可或缺的矿物。美国政府认定的50种关键矿物中，格陵兰就拥有其中37种。
2: So I think Greenland is one of these mystical places where people project their own fantasies onto what it might or might not be. And thinking that this is an El Dorado, it's a place where we're going to get rich quick, we're going to find fossil fuels, we're going to find rare earth minerals, we're going to make a quick buck and leave. But in fact, it's far more complex than that. It's dark for much of the year in the northern part of the island. It's incredibly stormy. There's very little in the way of infrastructure that you expect for mining. There's no central power grid. There's no central network of roads. So most everything has to move by ship or move by plane, which is a very difficult way to extract minerals.
0: Right now, we have the climate crisis going on, and the green transition is very mineral demanding. So for that reason, many countries are looking for places where they can get the supply of minerals.
1: 纳萨克上方的群山中蕴藏着全球已知最大的稀土矿床之一。这些元素对能源转型和国防工业至关重要。在澳大利亚上市的格陵兰矿业公司于2000年代末获得了勘探许可证，但项目至今停滞不前。如今公司员工努卡·克里斯蒂安森的主要工作就是带着世界各地的记者上科瓦内湾山

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4: Australian came here and promised a lot of things, how it would benefit Nasak and people of Nasak. There would be a lot of jobs and stuff like that. So they romanticize the mining for us people. They're going to take the waste in a lake, and the lake is not that big. And during the winter and also in the summer, we have a lot strong wind. So the waste is going to end up in the ocean. And we have a lot of fishers here and farmers. They're like, you don't have to leave when the mine opens, but we will leave. A lot of sea farmers are also leaving if it opens. That's the reason we are fighting for it.
2: 地方上的反对声浪愈演愈烈，导致格陵兰全面禁止铀矿开采。科瓦内湾矿床因此无法动工，矿业公司随后将格陵兰自治政府告上法庭，索赔110亿美元。
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6: My name is Sven Hardenberg. I'm a serial entrepreneur, former permanent secretary at the Premier's office in the government of Greenland.
2: 而在现实中，斯文·哈登伯格就是在剧里演矿产资源部长的那位，后来竟然被格陵兰矿业公司请来化解与政府之间的政治和经济纠纷。
6: I was approached 2 years ago by the company when the legal track was started to see if I could help them navigate this political landscape. And I said, I think I could contribute immensely because I have the background that I have. But hopefully we can mitigate this and move that forward because it's so valuable. That mine will produce huge value for our country for century, over a century. Why should we say no?
7: We know that we have to live off our resources. We have a great fishing stock that we are trading off. We have tourism and our nature that we are selling. And then we have to sell and make a profit from our minerals. but not at any cost.
1: Actually,

0: 合资企业关键金属公司于2025年收购了坦布里兹矿床。矿还没开采出来，股价就一路走高。
1: It's been good to see Greenland moving forward to become more independent and sovereign, and hoping to have more investment opportunities. But right now, it's still very much in need of the infrastructure, such as roads, bridges, airports, being able to come in and out.
2: I think there's huge opportunities by far in Greenland. It is the new frontier by any means, because it has been underdeveloped for centuries. I think the issue here is for us as Greenlanders is who to partner up with. Who has the best financial markets for investments? Is it Europe or is it US? If you look at the sheer numbers and the stats, it's US by far.
0: 2025年6月，美国到格陵兰的直飞航线开通，每周两班，飞机送来一批批游客和投资者。
3: We want to be in control of this development, right? So we have a small workforce. If we were to develop everything in Greenland, we would be the minority. So we want to be at the steering wheel and decide how and when we develop different sectors. So we might be an Eldorado in terms of having resources, but we're going to decide how to use them.
0: 然而话说回来，格陵兰57000人在全球大棋局中又能有多大分量？
4: We can be sure that the Americans' attempt of gaining control of Greenland will continue, and now we have a very large consulate in Nuuk, where the only job that they have is to undermine Denmark's presence in Greenland so they can get Denmark out, so they can take control of Greenland.
0: 丹麦广播公司的一项调查节目揭露了一种更隐蔽的施压方式。报道出自记者尼尔斯·法斯特鲁普之手，他长期追踪北欧地区的虚假信息战。这一次，他把目光转向了格陵兰。
5: We received information from sources that certain U.S. individuals were working in a covert fashion within in Greenland society. They were traveling hin and forth between the U.S. and Greenland, trying to build up what you could call a Greenlandic liberation movement. The work they would do would include, for instance, locating supporters of Donald Trump's plans to take over Greenland.
4: And I think it's very, very dangerous because Greenland is a vulnerable society. With one day they might be able to swing an election. They only need to swing a few thousand voters, and then they can actually decide on the future in Greenland. So I think this is a big danger to Greenland.
6: They kept talking about misinformation. By whom? The only country that has meddled extensively in Greenlandic elections is Denmark. And for some reason, it's still not illegal by the Danish media to influence our elections. The US is not an enemy of Greenland, and the other way around.
5: The techniques used by them are surely hybrid warfare techniques, where you would try to create opinion campaigns, disinformation campaigns, and also, especially crucially, trying to identify cases, media cases that could be used to create division between Greenland and Denmark.
0: 一部丹麦纪录片翻出一笔百年旧账。
2: We've never seen the calculations on the true value, and that was what the documentary The White Gold actually made.
0: 影片声称丹麦从格陵兰矿产资源中获利巨大。
2: And Denmark was such a hurry to stop that.They claim there was some errors and so forth. Not really.
0: 但专家认为，格陵兰真正的价值并不在矿产。

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2: 矿业公司因此把政府告上法庭，索赔110亿美元。
4: But hopefully we can mitigate this and move that forward because it's so valuable.
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4: We've never seen the calculations on the true value, and that was what the documentary The White Gold actually made. And Denmark was such a hurry to stop that.They claim there was some errors and so forth. Not really. Not in my perspective. Because it would be a very good basis for discussion on the real value. But they are not ready to take that discussion.
5: I think a lot of Greenlandic people feel that they're not being heard because a lot of people in Europe do not see them as have been violated.In culturally or in other ways politically, the racism that also exists today. And the fact that we have a different perception of history makes it difficult to move forward together today.
2: 随着欧洲各国关注度不断攀升，格陵兰越来越多地站到了聚光灯下。正是在这种焦虑气氛中，法国总统马克龙前往努克，丹麦首相和格陵兰总理一同迎接。
6: Macron er med deres nærmeste.
7: Det så han i USA mod i slutningen af oktober. Europa USA mod i slutningen af oktober. Da NATO med i dag så der så i minut kunne sådan ikke simpelthen sådan ikke. I med du ned.
8: Is for us the occasion to convey a very clear message of French and European solidarity.
9: 30, 40 years ago, there was a big discussion in Denmark about our security policy, and we actually made the choice that we would align 100% with the United States. So Danish foreign policy in the past decades has been all about supporting the United States and being the mostclose ally that you can imagine. And now we're seeing the weakness of this strategy because now our closest and most important ally is now trying to take our territory and is not really behaving like a friend anymore.
8: Everybody thinks in France, in the European Union, that Greenland is not to be sold, not to be taken.
10: I want just for you to know that it's clearly perceived by the Europeans as targeting a European land.
4: What is that? What are the European countries afraid of? Why is Macron suddenly in Greenland supporting Mitte, having the French flag on the airplane and the Danish flag, not the Greenlandic? What is that kind of signaling?
9: It's easy for us to see as well why France has an interest in this, because France has many, many overseas territories. And if you start allowing other powers to go to French Polynesia or French Guiana, some just to try to, we feel like we should take this country this week, then France is also going to be in a bad situation. So it's better for everyone in the entire world that we agree that if you are going to move international borders, it must happen peacefully, democratically, and without interference of other powers.
2: 2025年9月15日，丹麦军队与来自几个欧洲北约成员国的数百名士兵，在格陵兰岛努克北冰洋地区举行演习。
11: So from that perspective, we have now come to a conclusion unofficially in Denmark that we can no longer trust the Americans and that we need up to build our own capability in order to protect ourselves in the event that NATO collapses. And just as I'm speaking here, the Danish government has just announced that they are now buying a major ground-based air defense system. And 10 years ago, we would have bought the US Patriot system, just as we bought the American F-35 in order to show to the US that we were a good ally. Now we are buying French and Italian, and that's not a coincidence. Now the Danish government cannot say that we are doing this because we want to build up Europe in the eventuality that the US leaves, but that's what's going on.
7: Just some few years ago, everybody agreed that the Arctic should be demilitarized. Now, in a couple of months, everything is militarized. And we are getting used to it. And that's a shame.
2: 节日这天，格陵兰人暂且放下大国博弈，把心思放回自己的生活上。
5: So there's a lot of celebrations today. Family gatherings, a lot of food, if it's possible outside. Traditionally, it was the day of the summer solstice because we don't have an Independence Day yet, as you know. So we decided to celebrate the country on this day, on the longest day of the year.
12: I realize there's a lot of interest on us, and I do understand the American interest. I'm not naive. I also acknowledge that we have interest for the rest of the world in terms of our minerals and so on. But I also, in the end, insist that if we want to build on the values within the Western Alliance, then also really small democracies should be allowed to have a voice and to raise that voice and use that voice and not just be a pawn in the big play.
2: Listening to Greenlanders' voice is especially important.因为他们正站在一场攸关全人类的巨变最前沿。伊卢利萨特的冰峡湾是联合国教科文组织世界遗产，而这里正处于全球变暖的中心。

0: I am 46 years old, and I have witnessed the climate change with my own eyes. It's like melting permafrost. We've seen it, we feel it, and we can feel it in our pocket as well. If you go around inside the town, you will see some sinking houses, literally. You can see them by their foundation. It's cracking.
1: So there's been a lot of focus on the value of Greenland for critical minerals, for fossil fuels, for natural resources. But the real value of Greenland is actually its ice. Because if that ice comes off the land, it's going to raise global sea level by up to 7 meters.
0: We are losing something that makes other countries sinking, like Maldives, for example. They're going to sink because our ice is melting.
1: And the losses, economic specialists predict, are going to run in the trillions, many trillions of American dollars from that sea level rise if we lose the ice. So if Greenland melts, something on the order of 500 million people will be displaced. That's a true global tragedy. And if we think there are migration issues right now, imagine if 500 million people have to pick up and move, what's going to happen to this world? So the real value of Greenland is its ice and keeping that ice frozen and on land and out of the ocean.
0: It's frightening to think about that it can happen in our lifetime.

0: 您正在收看的是凤凰卫视静观中国，由中国茅台独家冠名播出。中国茅台，香飘世界。
1: I'm Jackson Hinkle. We are here in Guizhou, China. We are here to check out some of the programs that have been implemented to reduce poverty. We're going to be taking a look at all

0: this. We're going to get on the ground and try to find out what's going on, because we know that the right things are not going on in our home countries in America. We want to fix that, and we start by learning from those who did it best here in China.
1: China Maotai, China Insight, taking you on a journey through Guizhou.

0: It is currently 5 a.m. It's earlier than I usually wake up.
1: Right behind me is a giant bus filled with farmers who are going to be taking their goods, their agricultural products, to the capital city to sell. Let's take a look. We're going to be joining the farmers on the bus. It's going to be quite something. This is so they have a special spot in the marketplace.
2: That's her ticket for it.
1: I see. This allows her to have a special location in the marketplace to sell her goods each and every day. Tell her that I hope one day I have as much energy as she does at 5 a.m. because it's very impressive. How has the bus impacted your life and the life of your fellow farmers? And they can bring a lot more now than they could when they were using the vans to get in the city. They can bring a lot more goods. As you can see here, there's tons of beautiful, fresh picked food that is headed into the city now. The farmers market, they have specific areas set up at the farmers market for these farmers to sell their goods. And it is just everywhere. It looks amazing. This bus is really incredible. Now the farmers have their own bus. They can bring way more food into the city. And also, previously, they were either walking all the way into the city, like 20 kilometers, or they were paying 40 yuan to drive into the city and bring their goods there, which was just not an economically viable path for them to sell their goods and a smaller amount of goods. Now they can come in here practically free, and the government's provided this to bring tons and tons of agricultural products to the city every day. It's a beautiful program, and it's provided a lot of opportunities for the farmers here in Guizhou. We're here with the bus driver, and we're going to ask some questions. So, are there plans to make more lines? Are there plans to change anything, improve anything?
3: 我开这个公交车已经是20多年了，因为现在这个属于是淡季，淡季的话呢，这个车流量的话呢，我们安排的比较紧凑一点。现在的话呢，那我们在考虑的是还在周边县市的话、区县啊，这都在准备还在继续要开这个回民的这个回龙专线。
1: Now this entire walkway is just filled up with, on either side, a bunch of farmers selling their produce, selling their goods. A whole nother bus actually just arrived and they emptied that one out as well. It smells amazing in here. They got so many vegetables I never even seen before in my whole life.
4: I remember those ones grow in the spring.
5: Yes.
4: We're learning. Spicy?
5: Yes, it's spicy. And it's a special kind of the vegetable in Guizhou.
4: Alright, jargon?
5: Yeah.
4: It's like herbal though.
5: Yeah.
4: It's not that spicy. It's pretty good. Beautiful food.
6: Thank you. What?
7: 今天大家买的你说的，我要我是不会加的哦。How
8: big is his farm? How big is his land?
7: 不，他开荒应该蛮多，如果开荒的话，可能有3只猫。And
8: how many people work on his land? Just him, or he has other people like family members or?
7: 是老婆，我娃，到时候工长大，挣不出来多少就不请人，自然慢慢干，当锻炼嘛。
8: Before this bus existed, how did he sell his products?
7: 就是骑的那种啊，那因为他是做的嘛，啊，现在有个人他要停，哪个不是叫直达车？你有时候在大营路啊，也带一个外卖啊，也带红便面啊，也带小吃子啊，民生路的嘛，有个好的地方带。 如果空到在那裡山,還可以在山裡拿拿農柴哈,那麼坐車又方便.
8: Amazing.
4: Very cool.
3: I'm with my comrade Chris Halali here, the foreign secretary of the American Communist Party. We're all the way out in China, despite the fact that he's a little injured. He's on crutches at the moment. But you were here all today, this morning. What do you think about this program we're here in Guizhou and what you're seeing?
6: I came to Guiyang in 2015. Just in 10 years, 11 years now, it's completely changed. I couldn't recognize it. Some streets I recognize, but there's so many new buildings. There's tunnels through the mountains. Unbelievable.
3: Why can't we have something like this in rural America?
6: We have no dedicated cadre. We have no ideology that really binds us as a people and would, you know, push somebody to go down. Is this kind of sending down, taking party officials and putting them in the countryside? This is a duty. This is a duty to the nation. It's a duty to the people. You know, when they say serve the people, that's serving the people. But we don't really have that. In the America, we have serving yourself. It's the government's duty to connect the people. It's the government's duty to invest in the people. That's the difference. The difference is here people take pride.
3: How's it going, everybody? We are here in the Guizhou province of China still. Behind me, you can see the Tavashou Bridge. But really, the most incredible thing about where we're at right now is not the bridge. This bridge here is actually named after a man who built a water canal that cascades along the mountains of this region and delivers water to the rural farm workers who live here. Huang Duafa, who built this canal, he was born in 1935. You know, they were living in eternal drought. They had no water and they couldn't grow anything. They couldn't even grow rice here. They just grew some potatoes and some basic crops like that, but really had no opportunity whatsoever. It took them 36 years building this water canal. They were chipping away with pickaxes on the mountainside by hand effectively, okay? No heavy machinery because we are in rural China, we are on the mountainside, and this was before any of the major infrastructure projects that took place. They initially worked on the canal until about 1990, and up until that point, they had huge setbacks along the cliff sides because the canal extended along three different cliff sides, and it failed to deliver water to the local villages that they were trying to target. And then Huang Dafa, he understood that this was possible, it could happen. He wrote a request to the local county government, and he traveled by foot 100 kilometers to go and deliver his petition, his request for further funding and some basic supplies, like some ropes, some pickaxes, to the county government, who then agreed with this request and project.
9: 擦耳岩崖呢，就是他从绝壁走过去，耳朵会贴着石头，所以称之为擦耳岩崖，非常危险。就在关键时刻，已经57岁的黄大发，他就毅然的说道：“让我先来。”黄大发呢，他就将绳索拴在他的腰上，从山顶下去200多米，离谷底约300米，就靠这条绳索维系在他的腰上，悬在空中，在崖壁上做了标记。
3: So you can see this extremely steep cliff that's right behind me, and below is the water canal. The most incredible feat of this entire operation, though, is 90-degree fall off. They are hanging, etching a canal into the side of the cliff. By 1994, the canal opened. It spans over three mountain ranges, 9 kilometers. They etched this water canal into insane terrain, and through, you know, acts of God almost, they were able to deliver this water to the people in this region. Several villages, it irrigated around 80 hectares of fields, enabling rice cultivation and extremely high yields of products and crops that they never dreamed of actually producing before. They achieved a feat of human nature like this.

0: with their bare hands, one axe swing at a time. This was started in the 1950s with the dream of one man who wanted to change his community. So this is the home of Huang Dafa. He lived here while they were building the water canals.
1: And we greatly thank you for giving us the honor to be here. And we find your story to be extremely inspiring, heroic, and unthinkable. Mm-hmm. What inspired them to literally move mountains?
2: One day we'll have a museum for him. Well, we have
3: one. We have it already.
2: No, but I'm saying for him, once and everything, it's going to be in there.
3: Yes.
4: Like a home museum.
2: Yes.
4: Turn this into a museum as well.
5: This is the
6: National
5: Center for the Museum. Yes. And this is the... Ah, we're going to... 我们这个就是西藏
2: yeah, 西藏, yeah, yeah,
0: from Tibet. You can see we got some pork, we got some maybe beef tongue, got some fish. So all the food that we're trying is local cuisine. Like we learned on the tour in the museum, before they had the water, they could only grow potatoes and corn. Now you can see they've got tons of food here. The entire region has changed. This was done by rank and file party cadre, the most disciplined people on the face of the earth that are serving a greater purpose. As international communists coming from Russia, from America, and also so graciously taking us into his home and showing us where he lives, how he lives. It's almost like a superhuman feat, superhuman capability that we witnessed today, the achievements that were done here and what it has led to as a greater example, serving as an impetus and a basis for the new major infrastructures we see in modern China.
7: Ha ha ha ha ha ha ha ha ha ha ha ha ha ha ha ha ha ha ha ha ha ha ha ha ha ha ha ha ha ha ha ha ha ha ha ha ha ha ha ha ha ha ha ha ha ha ha ha ha ha ha ha ha ha ha ha ha ha ha ha ha ha ha ha ha ha 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
3: I'm Jackson Hinkle. We are here in Guizhou, China. We are here to check out some of the programs that have been implemented to reduce poverty. We're going to be taking a look at all of this. We're going to get on the ground and try to find out what's going on, because we know that the right things are not going on in our home countries in America. We want to fix that. And we

0: that right things are not going on in our home countries in America. We want to fix that, and we start by learning.
1: Take a look through the museum and through this site to understand and learn more about what took place here and how it changed the course of history and secured the eventual victory of the Chinese Communist Party and ultimately modern China today.
2: So why didn't the KMT just follow them across the river?
3: You remember they did the forces
4: they,
3: that
4: they
3: was
4: went
3: supposed
4: down to
2: Oh yeah, they sent them to the wrong place.
3: But
2: I mean, eventually they could have gotten there.
3: Chiang Kai-shek sent them the wrong opposite, the wrong direction. But they're still after Red Army.
4: They were days behind.
3: They just couldn't reach them on time.
4: Yeah.
1: So behind me is a big map of why the Long March really kicked off. Seeing all the battle maps, I learned a lot about the sacrifice that these people made. I learned a lot about the struggles that they overcame. And by the way, there's no small amount that they marched. It's the equivalent of marching from New York City to Seattle and all the way back to New York City again. That's how long they marched. Through the most difficult terrain you could ever imagine, as the Red Army was on their long march, they would leave political slogans and essentially like commandments of the party as they went through the cities to mobilize the masses to support their efforts in the face of the overwhelming oppression. These are the originals behind us that you can see. It's almost like a graffiti, a political graffiti that they would leave behind as they marched through. You can imagine how impactful messages like this that they were leaving behind were for the people all across the region.
4: Well, we are communists as well, the three of us. So we continue the legacy as well. China has proven itself to the world. And proven its model.
5: 以前我们的贵州叫做什么呢？解放以前啊，我们的贵州叫做天无三日晴，地无三里平。现在你看高铁，这是高原的平原。
4: Yeah, for sure. When I brought my parents here, they couldn't believe that China was so advanced. In USA, we have in Meguo, we have no Gautier. In China, everywhere, you can go by high-speed rail. They were so surprised, and that was 10 years ago. With such elders, such history, they were born even before People's Republic of China, in the case of our gentleman here.
6: Yes.
4: How has he seen China change in his life?
5: ，我的出生地就在前面，就前面50公尺的地方。当时我们家，按贵州话来讲，是真正的甘人，甘人是什么意思呢？彻底的穷人。那么是19年，这个时候我才上了学，就在前面文化小学，我就上了学，以后上了遵义四中。当时没有什么经济支撑，真正的可以说吃了上顿，无下顿，更不用说吃肉。我们要吃肉，只有逢年过节。
1: Honestly,
2: in this city in Sunyi, there's so much cool stuff. We were walking over here, like, oh, we want to do this. We want to see, stop there. And we got here and it was the best thing by far. It was so cool.
4: And all the kids are so interested in us stopping, saying hello. You know, it's just...
2: Hello.
4: Hello. The kids are so curious and it's so wonderful to see, really wonderful.
1: We are here at the tallest bridge in the world. It is the Huajiang Gorge Bridge in Guizhou, China. Absolutely stunning, 2 times larger than the tallest bridge in America, 2 times taller than the Eiffel Tower, 1.4 times the size of the Empire State Building. And all of this was built in 3.5 years.
7: 现在呢，我们就站在了整座的这个廊桥的入口处，然后稍后呢，我们会经过玻璃栈道，到达玻璃的观光大厅。
1: All right, everybody, we are currently on top of and walking across the Huajiang Grand Canyon Bridge. And

0: We are very high up. We are very high up. We're going to be seeing a lot more. This is an incredible feat of human engineering. Nothing like it on the face of the earth. I'm trying not to look down because I don't want to see down below me. I'm not afraid of heights, but this is just kind of crazy. Not only is this the tallest bridge in the world, it is also the longest suspension bridge in a mountainous region. And you know, that's part of the difficulty of building this. I'm trying to block the mic as we film because it is so windy. You know, there are other tall bridges in the world, sure, yes, but the terrain here, mountainous terrain, I mean, the wind, there's a giant river below. There's a whole lot of things that could go wrong in building a structure like this, but there was not a single injury, not a single death in the construction of this bridge.
1: What do you think about this, Nelly? Tallest bridge in the world.
2: That is absolutely amazing. I love it. It's so cool.
0: Would not want to fall off the bungee cord. You would not want to. They have like a wooden bridge you can walk across. I'm like, I'm definitely not doing that. This is such a crazy view.
3: Huajiang Bridge number one.
4: Huajiang rice noodles.
1: Okay.
4: Yes.
1: And they're spicy.
4: It's spicy? No, not spicy. Maybe you can have
1: we'll
4: a
1: see.
4: Try.
0: All right. So this is the local cuisine, Huajiang spicy noodle. Very good. Spicy. It is spicy.
5: Dear friends, welcome to Huajiang. The world-class project has shattered geographic barriers. Without the bridge, we should take 2 hours across the geographic barriers. But now we build the bridge. We just take 2 minutes.
6: That's amazing.
5: Yes.
7: Nice.
5: And also, we are the ethnic minority autonomous county and inhabited by the Puyi and the Miao. We have good location advantages. We can view the bridge in 360 degrees. Most importantly, it has real benefits for people, for local people.
6: Right.
5: And we can ship the local food around the country in a day. And many migrant workers has returned home to start their own business. Yes. Just open the restaurant and open the homestays. This is the true meaning of the common prosperity.
6: Yes.
8: We love Huizhou. We love this bridge. We love China. Everyone come check it out.
0: And pretty much everyone, all the expert engineers, they agree that in any other country, this would take like 5 to 10 years to build. In America, maybe 50 years, maybe just it's never gonna get ever built at all. Because starting in the early 2000s, you know, we started this idea of high-speed rail and we spent over $100 billion on it. And there's like not a single mile of high-speed rail that's been built. So maybe just like this stuff never comes to the United States, I don't know. But here, again, 3.5 years. 3.5 years it took them to build this. The Francis Scott Key Bridge in Baltimore, Maryland, which partially collapsed 2 years ago this month, it hasn't even been reconstructed yet. This bridge made it extremely easy for farmers, for rural workers, for migrant workers, for transportation, trade, cargo, livestock transportation, tourists to travel here across this region in Guizhou. We saw it last night. There was a light show that took place. It takes place every night at around 7:30. I can show you a video of it now. It was spectacular. There was like hundreds of people out here watching it. There's a hotel on the other side of the bridge.
9: But it should not be forgotten that 9 of the top 10 largest bridges in the world are here in China. 5 of the top 10 tallest bridges in the world are here in the Guizhou province. And this is all being done to serve the needs of the farmers, the agricultural workers, the migrant workers, and the citizens who live here.
0: When we were out here and we were meeting with party cadre, and we were meeting with just people that are living in the mountains and doing their daily routines and lives, you really do understand it. It's not just the leaders that you see on the walls, their photos, their portraits on the walls. It's not just them that make China. I mean, it is the Chinese people that make China. And look at how beautiful it is when there is life, not surviving, but thriving. And that's only possible when you do have that symphony, as you put it, of people from all walks of life, all levels of life, all economic backgrounds, all different ethnic minorities.

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3: You all have chopsticks at your table. How proficient are you with the chopsticks? Don't lick the chopsticks, no matter how delicious the food is.
4: 你好吗？
5: 很好，好极了，喜欢。
4: How do you say?
5: 不喜欢。
4: Then you can say 谢谢老师。老师 is teacher。
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6: But before, I didn't really have much of like an image of China in my mind, to be honest. Yeah, I don't know. I was just really excited to go somewhere new, and I didn't look that much into it. I kind of wanted to be surprised before the trip.
0: 世界休闲体育协会匹克球分会主席王鹏飞是组织这一活动的中方代表之一。
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8: This is a friendship match and a brother's match, right?
0: 匹克球场上，美国学生和中国学生混合组队。
9: Nice.
10: Oh, you do.
0: 一场比赛下来，原本陌生的两国青年很快有了共同目标。
9: Let's go.
10: Yeah.
11: Good job, guys.
6: If I hit a ball into the net, my teammates like, "Oh, nice try. We'll get him next time."We score a point, we're shaking hands, we're making up a secret handshake. And so immediately we formed those bonds and we started relying on each other, trusting each other. So I think pickleball is perfect.
0: 走出球场，他们继续静观中国。
12: Nice to meet you, I'm Ryan.
13: Oh my God.
0: 在上海，他们走进学校，看机器狗。足球机器人和全息学习室，一起做手工，吃中国美食，站在外滩看这座城市的天际线。
6: Of course, I've been to like New York, which has a beautiful skyline in its own right, but the Bund is just, it's magical, it's so amazing.
0: 来到北京，瑞安和伙伴们第一次登上长城。
11: It's even better than I thought it would be.
14: It's beautiful.
11: But it's also very tall.
10: The best word is magical, really.
6: But yeah, it was very cool. Each step, you could really just like feel the history.
0: 他们还玩起了空手道。

0: That's how you do martial arts.
1: By Ryan
0: and Corinne.
2: I think the political relationship and, like, I think the nation vibe versus nation relationship, like, on a huge scale, we often focus on, like, the negatives or the areas where we can improve. Me doing a people-to-people exchange, meeting people face-to-face, forming bonds with each person really changes your mind versus reading a headline in the news. We have very different, like, views of it than a lot of the articles we see in the news.
3: Rock, paper, scissors, shoot.
4: 1, 2, 3, pickleball!
5: 在北京的一所学校，瑞安和伙伴们继续切磋球艺。这一趟访华行程，他们打了四场中美青少年匹克球友谊赛。
6: 10-10. Girls, somebody's gotta win, somebody's gotta lose. Either way, friendship in the end. Bar.
7: Oh, you got it?
8: Yeah! And we believe that relationships between countries start one relationship at a time. And through pickleball diplomacy, we say we build friendships, one relationship, one rally at a time.
9: This whole event is lucky. We're so lucky to be put in this position, to make so many new friends, and just have an amazing time in China.
5: 访华的最后一天，瑞安和伙伴们来到故宫。他的朋友凯伦是这样描述这一天的。
6: It was very beautiful, and I felt the history in my bones. And when I thought about it,I couldn't comprehend that these structures were built hundreds of years ago and they had that much intricate detail. We sang a traditional Chinese song with some of the Chinese students who gave us much needed help. It was a way to commemorate the entire meaning of the trip, embracing Chinese culture.
10: 他们会记住中国的朋友，会记住中国谁对他的好。他们都来了以后都装了微信，装了微信以后回去之后，我们认为可能这个不联系了哈。但是实际上每个周末几乎时不时的在分享，我们在美国干嘛呀？你们最近怎么样呀？就会在交流啊。他们通过这一次交流，短短的10天的时间，他们成为了一生的好朋友。而是通过以球会友缔结下来这种友谊，它就一直在发生，一直在进行着。
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9: My impression has definitely been reshaped. When I sent images back home, it changed the perception of my family, most definitely. With global warming, China's trying to take solid steps towards reducing the carbon footprint.Around the world, that this is a peace-loving country and a country that has good morals and a country that cares about the whole world.
11: The biggest thing I got was hope for the necessary change to green energy. We went to Zhangjiakou and we saw all of the windmills and all of the solar panels. And so I'd like to contribute to the change in the world somehow.
5: 人文交流让来华的美国青年切实地感知中国。2024年7月19日，来自美国八所不同大学的12名大学生落地西安，与西安电子科技大学的中国大学生结成对子，开启中国行。
12: It is very complex Chinese characteristics.
13: Okay.
12: Because he need to stretch the flower.
13: Yeah.
12: So he stretches.
13: It's like, I'm thinking it's like the sound of like,
12: yeah,
13: yeah.
12: Sound.
13: Okay.
4: And I'm like seeing the culture firsthand, like even just walking through the streets and seeing like the traditional clothing that was worn in like some of the dynasties, like that too is like, I just get reminded of like the rich history. For example, just today, that pottery place and just the meeting with the couple and that to me is like culture. And like that, like what they like to do and like the way it also reflects like his things about history and things about their work ethic and things about the people, like I think reminded of how strong the culture is.
14: Friendship is a flower that is very rare in the garden of life. That's what this one means.
10: Thanks. Okay. This is 8 characters and it's called in Chinese 青山不敢, 为君常在. The motif represents something such as the peace, such as your home, such as your life dream.
14: Yeah.
10: And this means that what you want, what you are really will, it will

0: we'll be building two very major military bases.
1: 9月22日，美国、丹麦与格陵兰签署新防务协议。美方称，美国将由此获得在格陵兰的永久军事存在。
2: We can be sure that the Americans' attempt of gaining control of Greenland will continue.
1: 据路透社报道，美国计划重新启用一处冷战时期的军事基地。
3: Det gjorde områdene av Tøye at de fikk en stor strategisk betydning.
4: Just some few years ago, everybody agreed that the Arctic should be demilitarized. Now, just in a couple of months, everything is militarized.
1: 但格陵兰面临的挑战远不止于此，因为北极冰盖正在加速消融。
5: Depending on who you believe, in the next several decades, we could see a summer with no sea ice, effectively no sea ice in the Arctic.
1: 冰化之后，被改变的不只是航道和资源，还有人类的生存空间。
6: We are losing something that makes other countries sinking.

0: My name is Nianna Danielsen. I'm a politician in Greenland. I've been in the parliament for 7 years. Then I went out and did something in the real world. Then I came back and became minister of this area that I also have now, which is mineral resources, energy, business, gender equality and justice. 54% of our income into the national budget is from outside. It's primarily from the block grant from Denmark, and then some money also from the European Union. So we do have a very difficult task ahead of us. We do need to make more money on our own in order to be self-sufficient. And I think that's a big part of our pride, that we are able to pay our own way. So the minerals, of course, plays a role in that.
1: 格陵兰脚下是一座巨大的矿产宝库，黄金、石油、天然气，以及各种对全球经济不可或缺的矿物。美国政府认定的50种关键矿物中，格陵兰就拥有其中37种。
2: So I think Greenland is one of these mystical places where people project their own fantasies onto what it might or might not be. And thinking that this is an El Dorado, it's a place where we're going to get rich quick, we're going to find fossil fuels, we're going to find rare earth minerals, we're going to make a quick buck and leave. But in fact, it's far more complex than that. It's dark for much of the year in the northern part of the island. It's incredibly stormy. There's very little in the way of infrastructure that you expect for mining. There's no central power grid. There's no central network of roads. So most everything has to move by ship or move by plane, which is a very difficult way to extract minerals.
0: Right now, we have the climate crisis going on, and the green transition is very mineral demanding. So for that reason, many countries are looking for places where they can get the supply of minerals.
1: 纳萨克上方的群山中蕴藏着全球已知最大的稀土矿床之一。这些元素对能源转型和国防工业至关重要。在澳大利亚上市的格陵兰矿业公司于2000年代末获得了勘探许可证，但项目至今停滞不前。如今公司员工努卡·克里斯蒂安森的主要工作就是带着世界各地的记者上科瓦内湾山

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3: Australian came here and promised a lot of things, how it would benefit Nasak and people of Nasak. There would be a lot of jobs and stuff like that. So they romanticized the mining for us people. They're going to take the waste in a lake, and the lake is not that big. And during the winter, and also in the summer, we have a lot strong wind. So the waste is going to end up in the ocean. And we have a lot of fishers here, and farmers. They're like, you don't have to leave when the mine opens, but we will leave. A lot of sea farmers are also leaving if it opens. That's the reason we are fighting for it.
1: 地方上的反对声浪愈演愈烈，导致格陵兰全面禁止油矿开采。科瓦内湾矿床因此无法动工，矿业公司随后将格陵兰自治政府告上法庭，索赔110亿美元。 地缘政治、自然资源和独立诉求之间的纠葛，正是丹麦热播剧《权力的堡垒》第四季的主线。剧中，格陵兰发现石油矿藏，搅动了世界格局。 一个非专业演员饰演的角色，反而抢尽了风头。
4: Hvis du så er gået en evig bar.
5: My name is Sven Hardenberg. I'm a serial entrepreneur, former permanent secretary at the Premier's office in the government of Greenland.
1: 而在现实中，斯文哈登伯格就是在剧里演矿产资源部长的那位，后来竟然被格陵兰矿业公司请来化解与政府之间的政治和经济纠纷。I
5: was approached 2 years ago by the company when the legal track was started, to see if I could help them navigate this political landscape. And I said, I think I could contribute immensely because I have the background that I have. But hopefully we can mitigate this and move that forward because it's so valuable. That mine will produce huge value for our country for century, over a century. Why should we say no?
6: We know that we have to live off our resources. We have a great fishing stock that we are trading off. We have tourism and our nature that we are selling. And then we have to sell and make a profit from our minerals. but not at any cost.
1: 其实，在峡湾对面另一个稀土项目已获当地政府放行，这个项目没有油的困扰，且远离居民点。经过多年勘探，澳美合资企业关键金属公司于2025年收购了坦布里兹矿床，矿还没开采出来，股价就一路走高。
7: It's been good to see Greenland moving forward to become more independent and sovereign, and hoping to have more investment opportunities. But right now, it's still very much in need of the infrastructure, such as roads, bridges, airports, being able to come in and out.
5: I think there's huge opportunities by far in Greenland. It is the new frontier by any means, because it has been underdeveloped for centuries. I think the issue here is for us as Greenlanders is who to partner up with. Who has the best financial markets for investments? Is it Europe or is it US? If you look at the sheer numbers and the stats, it's US by far.
1: 2025年6月，美国到格陵兰的直飞航线开通，每周2班。 飞机送来一批批游客和投资者。We
6: want to be in control of this development, right? So we have a small workforce. If we were to develop everything in Greenland, we would be the minority. So we want to be at the steering wheel and decide how and when we develop different sectors. So we might be an Eldorado in terms of having resources, but we're going to decide how to use them.
1: 然而话说回来，格陵兰57,000人在全球大棋局中又能有多大分量？
8: We can be sure that the Americans' attempt of gaining control of Greenland will continue, and now we have a very large consulate in Nuuk, where the only job that they have is to undermine Denmark's presence in Greenland so they can get Denmark out, so they can take control of Greenland.
1: 丹麦广播公司的一项调查节目揭露了一种更隐蔽的施压方式。报道出自记者尼尔斯·法斯特鲁普之手。他长期追踪北欧地区的虚假信息战。这一次，他把目光转向了格陵兰。
9: We received information from sources that certain U.S. individuals were working in a covert fashion within in Greenland society. They were traveling hin and forth between the U.S. and Greenland, trying to build up what you could call a Greenlandic liberation movement. The work they would do would include, for instance, locating supporters of Donald Trump's plans to take over Greenland.
8: And I think it's very, very dangerous because Greenland is a vulnerable society. One day they might be able to swing an election. They only need to swing a few thousand voters, and then they can actually decide on the future in Greenland. So I think this is a big danger to Greenland.
10: They kept talking about misinformation. By whom? The only country that has meddled extensively in Greenlandic elections is Denmark. And for some reason, it's still not illegal by the Danish media to influence our elections. The US is not an enemy of Greenland, and the other way around.
9: The techniques used by them are surely hybrid warfare techniques, where you would try to create opinion campaigns, disinformation campaigns, and also, especially crucially, trying to identify cases, media cases that could be used to create division between Greenland and Denmark.
1: 一部丹麦纪录片翻出一笔百年旧账。We've
5: never seen the calculations on the true value, and that was what the documentary The White Gold actually made.
1: 影片声称丹麦从格陵兰矿产资源中获利巨大。And
5: Denmark was such a hurry to stop that. They claim there was some errors and so forth. Not really.
11: 但专家认为，格陵兰真正的价值并不在矿产。

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2: 一场世纪交易因居民抗议无法动工。
3: So the waste is going to end up in the ocean, and we have a lot of fishers here and farmers.
2: 矿业公司因此把政府告上法庭，索赔$110亿。
4: But hopefully we can mitigate this and move that forward because it's so valuable.
2: 峡湾对面另一个不含油的矿床已在2025年被澳美合资企业接手。丹麦纪录片《格陵兰的白色黄金》曾引发关注，它揭示了丹麦从这块前殖民地身上获取的巨额利润。100多年来，格陵兰南部的伊维图特矿开采了数百万吨冰晶石，这是一种炼铝必不可少的矿物，当地居民却分文未得。据纪录片披露，丹麦以今天的币值计算，共获利530亿欧元。这一数字虽遭丹麦质疑，却颠覆了格陵兰拖累丹麦财政的传统说法。
4: We've never seen the calculations on the true value, and that was what the documentary The White Gold actually made. And Denmark was such a hurry to stop that.They claim there was some errors and so forth. Not really. Not in my perspective. Because it would be a very good basis for discussion on the real value. But they are not ready to take that discussion.
5: I think a lot of Greenlandic people feel that they're not being heard because a lot of people in Europe do not see them as have been violated.In culturally or in other ways politically, the racism that also exists today. And the fact that we have a different perception of history makes it difficult to move forward together today.
2: 随着欧洲各国关注度不断攀升，格陵兰越来越多地站到了聚光灯下。正是在这种焦虑气氛中，法国总统马克龙前往努克，丹麦首相和格陵兰总理一同迎接。
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8: is for us the occasion to convey a very clear message of French and European solidarity.
9: 30, 40 years ago, there was a big discussion in Denmark about our security policy, and we actually made the choice that we would align 100% with the United States. So Danish foreign policy in the past decades has been all about supporting the United States and being the mostclose ally that you can imagine. And now we're seeing the weakness of this strategy because now our closest and most important ally is now trying to take our territory and is not really behaving like a friend anymore.
8: Everybody thinks in France, in the European Union, that Greenland is not to be sold, not to be taken.
10: I want just for you to know that it's clearly perceived by the Europeans as targeting a European land.
4: What is that? What are the European countries afraid of? Why is Macron suddenly in Greenland supporting Mitte, having the French flag on the airplane, and the Danish flag, not the Greenlandic. What is that kind of signaling?
9: It's easy for us to see as well why France has an interest in this, because France has many, many overseas territories. And if you start allowing other powers to go to French Polynesia or French Guiana, some just to try to, we feel like we should take this country this week, then France is also going to be in a bad situation. So it's better for everyone in the entire world that we agree that if you are going to move international borders, it must happen peacefully, democratically, and without interference of other powers.
2: 2025年9月15日, 丹麦军队与来自几个欧洲北约成员国的数百名士兵在格陵兰岛努克北冰洋地区举行演习。
11: So from that perspective, we have now come to a conclusion unofficially in Denmark that we can no longer trust the Americans and that we need up to build our own capability in order to protect ourselves in the event that NATO collapses. And just as I'm speaking here, the Danish government has just announced that they are now buying a major ground-based air defense system. And 10 years ago, we would have bought the US Patriot system, just as we bought the American F-35 in order to show to the US that we were a good ally. Now we are buying French and Italian. And that's not a coincidence. Now, the Danish government cannot say that we are doing this because we want to build up Europe in the eventuality that the US leaves. But that's what's going on.
7: Just some few years ago, everybody agreed that the Arctic should be demilitarized. Now, in a couple of months, everything is militarized. And we are getting used to it. And that's a shame.
2: Day日这天, 格林兰人暂且放下大国博弈, 把心思放回自己的生活上。
5: So there's a lot of celebrations today. Family gatherings, a lot of food, if it's possible outside. Traditionally, it was the day of the summer solstice because we don't have an Independence Day yet, as you know. So we decided to celebrate the country on this day, on the longest day of the year.

0: I realize there's a lot of interest on us, and I do understand the American interest. I'm not naive. I also acknowledge that we have interest for the rest of the world in terms of our minerals and so on. But I also, in the end, insist that if we want to build on the values within the Western Alliance, then also really small democracies should be allowed to have a voice and to raise that voice and use that voice and not just be a pawn in the big play.
1: Listening to Greenlanders' voice is especially important. Because they are standing in a moment of the most important human being. Ilu-Lisa-Te的冰峡湾 是 联合国教科文组织世界遗产， 而这里正处于全球变暖的中心。
2: I am 46 years old and I have witnessed the climate change with my own eyes. It's like melting permafrost. We've seen it. We feel it, and we can feel it in our pocket as well. If you go around inside the town, you will see some sinking houses, literally. You can see them by their foundation, it's cracking.
3: So there's been a lot of focus on the value of Greenland for critical minerals, for fossil fuels, for natural resources, but the real value of Greenland is actually its ice. Because if that ice comes off the land, it's going to raise global sea level by up to 7 meters.
2: We are losing something that makes other countries sinking, like Maldives, for example. They're going to sink because our ice is melting.
3: And the losses, economic specialists predict, are going to run in the trillions, many trillions of American dollars from that sea level rise if we lose the ice. So if Greenland melts, something on the order of 500 million people will be displaced. That's a true global tragedy. And if we think there are migration issues right now, imagine if 500 million people have to pick up and move, what's going to happen to this world? So the real value of Greenland is its ice and keeping that ice frozen and on land and out of the ocean.
2: It's frightening to think about that it can happen in our lifetime.

0: We'll be building two very major military bases.
1: 9月22日，美国、丹麦与格陵兰签署新防务协议。美方称，美国将由此获得在格陵兰的永久军事存在。
2: We can be sure that the Americans' attempt of gaining control of Greenland will continue.
1: 据路透社报道，美国计划重新启用一处冷战时期的军事基地。
3: Det gjorde områdene av Tøye at de fikk en stor strategisk betydning.
4: Just some few years ago, everybody agreed that the Arctic should be demilitarized. Now, in a couple of months, everything is militarized.
1: 但格陵兰面临的挑战远不止于此，因为北极冰盖正在加速消融。
5: Depending on who you believe, in the next several decades, we could see a summer with no sea ice, effectively no sea ice in the Arctic.
1: 冰化之后，被改变的不只是航道和资源，还有人类的生存空间。
6: We are losing something that makes other countries sinking.

0: 格陵兰首府努克，清晨。
1: Ready to see some seals?
2: Yeah, I'm ready.
1: Super, let's go find some.
2: Thanks.
0: 当地猎手帕特里克·福达格要带劳伦去峡湾转转。
2: I do not want to have to use this.
1: Me also. Also like the airplane, we have exits here and here, in the front and the back.
2: Snug.
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1: You want to steer?
2: No, thanks.
1: No.
2: I don't think you should trust me to steer.
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2: Look at these awesome blue chunks of ice. It's just amazing the colors out here.
0: 今天运气不错，港口冰山之间恰好有条缝隙，他们才能出得去。
1: Yeah.
0: 今天下午，帕特里克想猎海豹，有时候也猎鲸。
2: You still enjoy coming out if you're not lucky?
3: Yeah.
1: It's still a good day, even if you don't get a seal. But the best part is to get a seal back home.
2: Yeah.
1: But sometimes you're lucky, sometimes you're not. But then you have the nature to look at.
2: Yeah.
0: 天气开始变差，他们正准备往回走。帕特里克发现了几只野鸭。
4: We got one.
1: Got one. Cannot ask for more.
2: This one we almost gave up.
1: Yeah, last minute.
0: 有了收获，帕特里克很开心。
1: It's boosting the energy. Go home and show the wife. I'm the real man hunter.
0: 然而最近，连格陵兰的猎人们都有种被人盯上的感觉。
2: Can you remember the first time that you heard that Donald Trump wanted to buy Greenland? How did you feel? How did you react?
5: Bit of shock to find out a guy telling about he wants to buy us. Like we had a sign for sale, not even talk to the Greenlandic people. A little scary also because, you know, it's Americans. They can be a little from the movies.
6: Yeah.I think we will fight hard for our own country. It's our land and go away.
2: Why do you think Donald Trump wants Greenland?
5: I think it's for the minerals. He wants all the minerals we have.
0: 回到陆地上，劳伦要见一个人。约尔根·博阿森。
7: Hey,
2: Lauren Day, ABC Australia. Nice to meet you.
7: Nice to meet you. Welcome to Greenland.
2: Thank you so much. It's amazing.
0: 这位老兄自称是唐纳德·特朗普的格陵兰儿子。
7: Should we drive around?
2: Yes, please. I'd love that. Thank you. Okay, let's go.
0: 约尔根是唐纳德·特朗普。

0: 的铁杆粉丝，曾被特朗普阵营的说客请去参加总统竞选活动。
1: I was in campaign in Pittsburgh at end of the October and start of the November. So after all that campaigning and knocking on the doors, I was invited to West Palm Beach to the election night party.
0: 在那里，他见到了总统的儿子小唐纳德。几个月后，就在特朗普就职典礼前几天，约尔根迎来了一位贵客。
2: Guys, we're here in Nook, Greenland. Just incredible scenery, super cool stuff.
3: So you were the tour guide for Don Jr. when he came to Nook. What did he think?
1: Incredible, you know. This is the new Kennedy dynasty. It's very honorable for me to guide him.
3: There were a lot of people at the time who were saying that it was staged and that.People were paid to pretend to be supporters of Don Jr. Is that true?
1: No. They got the caps. What people are complaining today is there's not enough caps. So.
3: Not enough MAGA hats in Greenland.
1: Yeah.
3: Wow, it's really snowing now.
1: Yeah.
0: 鲁克下雪天要继续聊天只有一个好去处。
3: So this has got to be the most spectacular sauna I've ever seen in my life.
1: Yeah, this is a standard here in Greenland.
3: Amazing. Yeah.
4: What do you think Donald Trump would think of a view like this?
5: I think he will realize he has not money enough to buy this view.
4: It's priceless.
5: It's priceless.
3: How have people treated you since you hosted Donald Jr.?
5: I got two death threats. I got punched in my face. Got hate messages and yeah.
0: 约尔根并不赞成美国全面接管格陵兰，但他觉得双方可以谈。
5: We should become a state of by ourselves and become independent because that's what Greenland want to do and that always have been the dream. And but we will be the closest ally to US.
3: Has Donald Trump given Greenland a bit of a bargaining chip in negotiations with Denmark?
5: Yeah, I think that we have a better cut from Greenland because of Trump.
1: I think he will.
0: 他们正在桑拿房里泡着，突然有条新闻爆了出来。
3: So this article says, in an Oval Office meeting, Donald Trump said he thinks America will annex Greenland. What do you think?
1: I think this is kind of negotiation tactical. I hope so.
3: Does it worry you when he says things like this?
1: Of course, it worries me sometimes a little bit, but many times I only just also hope it's a tactical maneuver.From him to get more card in his hand to negotiate with Greenland and Denmark.
3: Do you trust him?
1: I have to trust him until the day I cannot trust him.
3: Well, Donald Trump's comments have clearly struck a chord.Here, there's only about 18,000 people in Nook, and it feels like they're all at this protest. And there's a lot of anger, a lot of frustration, but also a lot of defiance that this place is not for sale. Trump!
0: 就连总理严斯·弗雷德里克·尼尔森也加入了人群。这位总理是在地缘政治的风口浪尖上走马上任的。
3: What's it been like seeing some of the comments that Donald Trump's made about Greenland?
6: He'd made a lot, but from my point of view, the most important thing is to signal that Greenland is not and will never be for sale. Greenland is for Greenlanders, and that's how it is, and that's how it's going to be forever.
3: Are you open to some kind of deal, a free association agreement?
6: No. Let's right now.

0: I think we stand together with the message. Any decision about Greenland will be made in Greenland.
1: This is not Trump's first time to attack Greenland. Since 2019, he has already thrown out the idea.
2: Essentially, it's a large real estate deal. And strategically for the United States, it would be nice. And we're a big ally of Denmark, and we help Denmark, and we protect Denmark, and we will.
1: 纳亚·纳坦·尼尔森是格陵兰矿产资源部长。
3: Well, at that time, I think many people didn't really take him as serious. They thought he was a bit of a showman, I think. And I think many people thought it was outrageous rhetoric, but they didn't put too much in it.
4: Yeah, how does it feel this time? Where were you?
3: I was at home preparing for Christmas Eve in Greenland, which is 24th, and I instantly got this feeling this is much more serious.
4: What has the mood been like among Greenlandic politicians?
3: It didn't take long for us all to realise this was a completely new situation that really required all hands on deck, and that we should take this serious and figure out where were we standing on this, and what about the Danish state, and how widely spread was this idea in Washington.
1: Greenland 可能坐拥一座金山，冰层之下埋藏着丰富的关键矿产资源，尚未开发。问题是，最终谁能从中受益？
3: Well, the critical minerals are important. And of course, every country and union have their own list of critical minerals, what is important for them to develop. What I find is that it's a difficult sector to get into because it takes a long time, as you are well aware in Australia, that the mineral sector is not an easy sector to get into. It's very high risk, it's very long term. So it requires a lot of capital, and we don't have that in Greenland.
1: 争夺这些矿产，用他们给格陵兰独立提供资金，这是丹麦热播剧《权力的堡垒》里的重要情节。
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6: If and when the mine starts mining, it will contribute like the value of 1/3 of the current GDP of Greenland to the economy. So it has a huge significance in regards to the pathway going forward.
7: This is Nuuk, where we are today.
1: 2021年政府禁止开采铀矿后，这个项目一度搁浅。
4: And so once, if the project gets going, it will be shipped from here.
1: 但特朗普对格陵兰的兴趣让斯文看到了机会。
6: I'm in no way a supporter of Trump, but we need to rethink our own place in the world and see who could support that. We don't want to be Danes. We don't want to be Americans. We want to be Greenlanders. But we also need to be, you know, realistic because we're 56,000 inhabiting a huge area. That's not even, you know, connected by roads. And that means that we have to look at who can help us in that sense. In the different areas of operation that we need to secure.
4: So could this be a turning point in Greenland's history?
6: No, it is. You feel it when you walk in the street and you talk to people. It's different now. I don't think that we will be back in the same construct as we had with Denmark 6 months ago.
1: 不少人满心惶恐，害怕一觉醒来，美军就踏足这片土地。
8: They say they worry that the American military is here next week.
1: 无家可归的汉斯·泽布宁愿接受救济，也不愿意成为美国公民。
9: We don't want to be colonized anymore. We want to live here in Greenland. It's our land.
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1: Did they eat a lot?
2: Yeah.
1: So in a way, is Donald Trump putting pressure on Denmark?
2: Yeah, because he's also giving us the bravery to stand up for ourselves. What Donald Trump said, as much as I dislike all this, I see a movement in Greenland of us realizing and knowing our worth and demanding the respect.
0: 但即便在这片北极荒原，人们也对唐纳德·特朗普接下来可能采取的行动深感担忧。
2: I see people worry. I see people and they say they worry that the American military is here next week. You wake up in the morning and they're just here. That's a scary thought. But that's how it's worked when you threaten with military and you've seen it other places in the world, right? You wake up and they're there.
1: Oh my gosh, I think I'm going to take one of these home.
2: Oh, lovely.
0: 格陵兰雪橇犬在因纽特文化中有着崇高的地位。
2: And this is a princess, and she loves to get a hug before she eats.
1: Don't we all?
2: Don't we all? Exactly. Yeah.
0: 200多年里，因纽特人的语言与习俗长期受到压制。
2: I grew up in part of Greenland where the dogs were made forbidden while we were a colony. And then I came here as a young adult, and I completely fell in love with the dogs. And I felt a deep connection very fast. I remember the first time I took the sled, it was out here in the backcountry. I almost get teared up by thinking of it. But I also felt my ancestors were there on the sled with me. It was so amazing. So learning about the dogs and taking back that part of the culture has been so important.
0: Nivei 成年后还重新学会了自己的母语。
2: There's this story that Denmark was the nice colonizers. They were the first to free the slaves, and they were nice to the Greenlandic people. We were allowed to keep our language. Yeah, some of us were. And some of us were taken away and shipped off to Denmark.

0: My grandmother was shipped off to Denmark when she was 14 years old to become Danish. So that's part of the story that they really need to recognize. And you can't turn back time and change whatever has been done to us, but you can at least acknowledge it and say, yeah, that was really not good, and we're sorry about that.
1: 在努克，城市不断涌入的无家可归者始终是一道难题。庇护所的需求从未减少。汉斯·泽布就是其中一员。自从失业后，他已经接受救济11年了。
2: I would like to get my apartment, but there was still 10, 15 years to wait. So it's really hard for us, which have no money, and which have nowhere money in my pocket, and you know.
1: 但唐纳德·特朗普承诺的美好生活并没有打动他。
2: We've been colonized for many years, so we don't want to be colonized anymore. We want to live here in Queensland.And it's our land.
3: You don't think life would be better if you were part of the United States?
2: No. We know how he is, so we don't agree for that.
4: 。We have to have Greenland. It's not a question of do you think we can do without it.
1: 格陵兰地处军事战略要地。重要性不可小觑，而美国已经在岛屿北部设有军事基地。特朗普更是派出副总统亲赴当地，这一举动在丹麦和格陵兰引发强烈反应。
5: We have no other option. We need to take a significant position in Greenland to keep the people here safe, but to keep our own country safe too.
3: I'm just wondering if you can explain, why is Greenland so important to the US in a military sense?
6: Well, we are geographically placed where we are, right? We cannot change that. And therefore, that area, most northern part of Greenland, has been very important to American military. So we have played a part both in terms of radar and the aircraft operations, and also our waters are important military. So I think being where we are, positions between the States and Russia, gives you everything you need to know. And this is really an open door for us. We are open to discussing military installations or other in Greenland, besides the base they already have.
5: Our message to Denmark is very simple. You have not done a good job by the people of Greenland. You have underinvested in the people of Greenland, and you have underinvested in the security architecture. That has to change.
1: 马丁·利德高是丹麦前外交大臣，同时也是现任社会自由党领袖。
7: Nice to meet you.
3: Nice to meet you, Martin.
7: Because we are both military and economically very close to the US. On the other hand, we are quite determined that it's a very strong principle that you don't change borders like that. And we are not in a situation as Denmark that we can sell anything, at least not Greenland, which is its own population and own territory.
3: Can you understand why they would want to leave the kingdom after that?
7: I do understand that there is a big part of the Greenlandic population who feel mistreated and shameful about the past. And I also think myself that Denmark has made many mistakes historically. I also think that the truth probably is so complicated. This is not to take away the Danish responsibility. We should carry that and probably also more open than we do today. But we have to get over with the past.In order to focus at the future.

0: 等儿子们长大了，他要教他们打猎驾船。
1: I hope we will be our own, either independent in the long term and still with Denmark. I hope for a better future for them. You think that a lot when you have kids. So it's very important to know they're going to be fine.

0: We'll be building two very major military bases.
1: 9月22日，美国、丹麦与格陵兰签署新防务协议。美方称，美国将由此获得在格陵兰的永久军事存在。
2: We can be sure that the Americans' attempt of gaining control of Greenland will continue.
1: 据路透社报道，美国计划重新启用一处冷战时期的军事基地。
3: Det gjorde områdene av Terje at de fikk en stor strategisk betydning.
4: Just some few years ago, everybody agreed that the Arctic should be demilitarized. Now, in a couple of months, everything is militarized.
1: 但格陵兰面临的挑战远不止于此，因为北极冰盖正在加速消融。
5: Depending on who you believe, in the next several decades, we could see a summer with no sea ice, effectively no sea ice in the Arctic.
1: 冰化之后，被改变的不只是航道和资源，还有人类的生存空间。
6: We are losing something that makes other countries sinking.

0: 格陵兰首府努克，清晨。
1: Ready for see some seals?
2: Yeah, I'm ready.
1: Super, let's go find some.
2: Thanks.
0: 当地猎手帕特里克·福达格要带劳伦去峡湾转转。
2: I do not want to have to use this.
1: Me also. Also like the airplane, we have exits here and here, in the front and the back.
2: Snug.
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1: You want to steer?
2: No, thanks.
1: No.
2: I don't think you should trust me to steer.
0: 格陵兰约有57000人，帕特里克和这里的大多数人一样，有因纽特血统。在这里，生活要看冰的脸色。
2: Look at these awesome blue chunks of ice. It's just amazing the colors out here.
0: 今天运气不错，港口冰山之间恰好有条缝隙，他们才能出得去。
3: Yeah.
0: 今天下午，帕特里克想猎海豹，有时候也猎鲸。
2: You still enjoy coming out if you're not lucky?
4: Yeah.
1: It's still a good day, even if you don't get a seal. But the best part is to get a seal back home.
2: Yeah.
1: But sometimes you're lucky, sometimes you're not. But then you have the nature to look at.
2: Yeah.
0: 天气开始变差，他们正准备往回走。帕特里克发现了几只野鸭。
5: We got one.
1: Got one. Cannot ask for more.
2: This one we almost gave up.
1: Yeah, last minute.
0: 有了收获，帕特里克很开心。
1: It's boosting the energy. Go home and show the wife. I'm the real man hunter.
0: 然而最近，连格陵兰的猎人们。都有种被人盯上的感觉。
2: Can you remember the first time that you heard that Donald Trump wanted to buy Greenland? How did you feel? How did you react?
6: Bit of shock to find out a guy telling about he wants to buy us. Like we had a sign for sale, not even talk to the Greenlandic people. A little scary also because, you know, it's Americans. They can be a little from the movies.
7: Yeah.I think we will fight hard for our own country. It's our land and go away.
2: Why do you think Donald Trump wants Greenland?
6: I think it's for the minerals. He wants all the minerals we have.
0: 回到陆地上，劳伦要见一个人。约尔根·博阿森。
8: Hey,
2: Lauren Day, ABC Australia. Nice to meet you.
8: Nice to meet you. Welcome to Greenland.
2: Thank you so much. It's amazing.
0: 这位老兄自称是唐纳德·特朗普的格陵兰儿子。
8: Should we drive around?
2: Yes, please. I'd love that. Thank you. Okay, good.
0: 约尔根是唐纳德·特朗普的铁杆粉丝。曾被特朗普阵营的说客请去参加总统竞选活动。
8: I was in campaign in Pittsburgh at end of the October and start of the November. So after all that campaigning and knocking on the doors, I was invited to West Palm Beach to the election night party.
0: 在那里，他见到了总统的儿子小唐纳德。几个月后，就在特朗普就职典礼前几天。约尔根迎来了一位贵客。
9: Guys, we're here in Nuuk, Greenland. Just incredible scenery, super cool stuff.
2: So you were the tour guide for Don Jr. when he came to Nuuk. What did he think?
8: Incredible, you know. This is the new Kennedy dynasty. It's very honorable for me to guide him.
2: There were a lot of people at the time who were saying that it was staged and that.People were paid to pretend to be supporters of Don Jr. Is that true?
8: No, they got the caps. What people are complaining today is there's not enough caps.
2: Not enough MAGA hats in Greenland.
8: Yeah.
2: Wow, it's really snowing now.
8: Yeah.
0: 鲁克下雪天要继续聊天，只有一个好去处。
2: So this is going to be the most spectacular sauna I've ever seen in my life. Yeah.
8: This is a standard here in Greenland.
2: Amazing. Yeah.
3: What do you think Donald Trump would think of a view like this?
4: I think he will realize he has not money enough to buy this view.
3: It's priceless.
4: It's priceless.
2: How have people treated you since you hosted Donald Jr.?
4: I got two death threats. I got punched in my face. Got hate messages and yeah.
0: 约尔根并不赞成美国全面接管格陵兰，但他觉得双方可以谈。
4: We should be become a state of by ourselves and become independent because that's what Greenland want to do and that always have been the dream. And but we will be the closest ally to US.
2: Has Donald Trump given Greenland a bit of a bargaining chip in negotiations with Denmark?
4: Yeah, I think that we have a better cut from Greenland because of Trump. I think he will realize that.
0: 他们正在桑拿房里泡着，突然有条新闻爆了出来。
2: So this article says, in an Oval Office meeting, Donald Trump said he thinks America will annex Greenland. What do you think?
8: I think this is kind of negotiation tactical. I hope so.
2: Does it worry you when he says things like this?
8: Of course it worries me sometimes a little bit, but many times I only just also hope it's a tactical maneuver from him to get more card in his hand to negotiate with Greenland and Denmark.
2: Do you trust him?
8: I have to trust him until the day I cannot trust him.
2: Well, Donald Trump's comments have clearly struck a chord here. There's only about 18,000 people in Nuuk, and it feels like they're all at this protest. And there's a lot of anger, a lot of frustration, but also a lot of defiance that this place is not for sale.
5: Trump!
0: 就连总理严斯·弗雷德里克·尼尔森也加入了人群。这位总理是在地缘政治的风口浪尖上走马上任的。
2: What's it been like seeing some of the comments that Donald Trump's made about Greenland?
10: He'd made a lot, but from my point of view, the most important thing is the signal that Greenland is not and will never be for sale. Greenland is for Greenlanders, and that's how it is, and that's how it's going to be forever.
2: Are you open to some kind of deal, a free association agreement?
10: No. Let's. Right now, I think we stand together with the message. Any decision about Greenland will be made in Greenland.
0: 这并不是特朗普第一次打格陵兰的主意。早在2019年，他就抛出过购岛的想法。
11: Essentially, it's a large real estate deal. And strategically for the United States, it would be nice. And we're a big ally of Denmark, and we help Denmark, and we protect Denmark, and we will.
0: 纳亚·纳坦·尼尔森是格陵兰矿产资源部长。
12: Well, at that time, I think many people didn't really take him as serious. They thought he was a bit of a showman, I think, and I think many people thought it was outrageous rhetoric, but they didn't put too much in it.
2: Yeah, how does it feel this time? Where were you?
12: I was at home preparing for Christmas Eve in Greenland, which is 24th, and I instantly got this feeling this is much more serious.
2: What has the mood been like among Greenlandic politicians?
12: it didn't take long for us all to realize this was a completely new situation that really required all hands on deck, and that we should take this serious and figure out where were we standing on this, and what about the Danish state, and how widely spread was this idea in Washington.
0: Greenland 可能坐拥一座金山，冰层之下埋藏着丰富的关键矿产资源，尚未开发。问题是，最终谁能从中受益？
12: Well, the critical minerals are important. Now, of course, every country and union have their own list of critical minerals, what is important for them to develop. What I find is that it's a difficult sector to get into because it takes a long time, as you are well aware in Australia, that the mineral sector is not an easy sector to get into. It's very high risk, it's very long term. So it requires a lot of capital, and we don't have that in Greenland.
0: 争夺这些矿产，用它们给格陵兰独立提供资金，这是丹麦热播剧《权力的堡垒》里的重要情节。
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13: If and when the mine starts mining, it will contribute like the value of 1/3 of the current GDP of Greenland to the economy. So it has a huge significance in regards to the pathway going forward.
14: This is Nuuk, where we are today.
0: 2021年政府禁止开采铀矿后，这个项目一度搁浅。
15: And so once, if the project gets going, it will be shipped from here.
0: 但特朗普对格陵兰的兴趣让斯文看到了机会。
13: I'm in no way a supporter of Trump, but we need to rethink our own place in the world and see who could support that. We don't want to be Danes. We don't want to be Americans. We want to be Greenlanders. But we also need to be, you know, realistic because we're 56,000 inhabiting a huge area. That's not even, you know, connected by roads. And that means that we have to look at who can help us in that sense. In the different areas of operation that we need to secure.
15: So could this be a turning point in Greenland's history?
13: No, it is. You feel it when you walk in the street and you talk to people. It's different now. I don't think that we will be back in the same construct as we had with Denmark 6 months ago.
0: 不少人满心惶恐，害怕一觉醒来美军就踏足这片土地。
16: They say they worry that the American military is here next week.
0: 无家可归的汉斯·泽布宁愿接受救济，也不愿意成为美国公民。
17: We don't want to be colonized anymore. We want to live here in Greenland. It's our land.
0: 大国博弈的喧嚣之下，倾听这座冰原上格陵兰人的声音。

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2: I got two death threats. I got punched in my face.
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3: He'd made a lot, but from my point of view, the most important thing is to signal that Greenland is not and will never be for sale.
1: 这场地缘风波推动格林兰人重新审视自身定位。

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1: Did they eat a lot?
2: Yeah.
1: So in a way, is Donald Trump putting pressure on Denmark?
2: Yeah, because he's also giving us the bravery to stand up for ourselves. What Donald Trump said, as much as I dislike all this, I see a movement in Greenland of us realizing and knowing our worth and demanding the respect.
0: 但即便在这片北极荒原，人们也对唐纳德·特朗普接下来可能采取的行动深感担忧。
2: I see people worry. I see people and they say they worry that the American military is here next week. You wake up in the morning and they're just here. That's a scary thought. But that's how it's worked when you threaten with military and you've seen it other places in the world, right? You wake up and they're there.
1: Oh my gosh, I think I'm going to take one of these home.
2: Lovely.
0: 格陵兰雪橇犬在因纽特文化中有着崇高的地位。
2: And this is a princess, and she loves to get a hug before she eats.
1: Don't we all?
2: Don't we all? Exactly. Yeah.
0: 200多年里，因纽特人的语言与习俗长期受到压制。
2: I grew up in part of Greenland where the dogs were made forbidden while we were a colony. And then I came here as a young adult, and I completely fell in love with the dogs. And I felt a deep connection very fast. I remember the first time I took the sled, it was out here in the backcountry. I almost get teared up by thinking of it. But I also felt my ancestors were there on the sled with me. It was so amazing. So learning about the dogs and taking back that part of the culture has been so important.
0: Nivei 成年后还重新学会了自己的母语。
2: There's this story that Denmark was the nice colonizers. They were the first to free the slaves, and they were nice to the Greenlandic people. We were allowed to keep our language. Yeah, some of us were. And some of us were taken away and shipped off to Denmark. My grandmother was shipped off to Denmark when she was 14 years old, to become Danish. So,That's part of the story that they really need to recognize. And you can't turn back time and change whatever has been done to us, but you can at least acknowledge it and say, yeah, that was really not good. And we're sorry about that.
0: 在努克城市不断涌入的无家可归者始终是一道难题，庇护所的需求从未减少。汉斯·泽布就是其中一员，自从失业后他已经接受救济11年了。
3: I would like to get my apartment, but there was still 10-15 years to wait. So it's really hard for us, which have no money and which have nowhere money in my pocket and you know.
0: 但唐纳德·特朗普承诺的美好生活并没有打动他。
3: We've been colonized for many years, so we don't want to be colonized anymore. We want to live here in Greenland, and it's our land.
1: You don't think life would be better if you were part of the United States?
3: No. We know how he is, so.We don't agree with that.
4: We have to have Greenland. It's not a question of, do you think we can do without it?
0: 格陵兰地处军事战略要地，重要性不可小觑。而美国已经在岛屿北部设有军事基地。特朗普更是派出副总统亲赴当地，这一举动在丹麦和格陵兰引发强烈反应。
5: We have no other option. We need to take a significant position in Greenland to keep the people here safe, but to keep our own country safe too.
6: I'm just wondering if you can explain, why is Greenland so important to the US in a military sense?
7: Well, we are geographically placed where we are, right? We cannot change that. And therefore, that area, most northern part of Greenland, has been very important to American military. So we have played a part both in terms of radar and the aircraft operations, and also our waters are important military. So I think being where we are, positions between the States and Russia, gives you everything you need to know. And this is really an open door for us. We are open to discussing military installations or other in Greenland, besides the base they already have.
5: 。Our message to Denmark is very simple. You have not done a good job by the people of Greenland. You have underinvested in the people of Greenland.

0: Finland and you have underinvested in the security architecture. That has to change.
1: Martin Lidegaard 是丹麦前外交大臣，同时也是现任社会自由党领袖。
2: Nice to meet you.
3: Nice to meet you, Martin.
2: Because we are both military and economically very close to the US. On the other hand, we are quite determined that it's a very strong principle that you don't change borders like that. And we are not in a situation as Denmark that we can sell anything, at least not Greenland, which is its own population and own territory.
3: Can you understand why they would want to leave the kingdom after that?
2: I do understand that there is a big part of the Greenlandic population who feel mistreated and shameful about the past. And I also think myself that Denmark has made many mistakes historically. I also think that the truth probably is so complicated. This is not to take away the Danish responsibility. We should carry that and probably also more open than we do today. But we have to get over with the past in order to focus at the future.

0: 回到努克，帕特里克一家正在给儿子过十岁生日，办了场卡菲米克，即格陵兰的传统聚会。等儿子们长大了，他要教他们打猎、驾船。
1: I hope we will be our own, either independent in the long term, and still with Denmark. I hope for a better future for them. You think that a lot when you have kids, so it's very important to know that I'm going to be fine.

0: 起初，没有人在意这一场灾难。这不过是一场山火，一次旱灾，一个物种的灭绝，乃至一部分陆地的消失。直到这场灾难悄无声息地编织进每个人的命运。
1: Dear friends, humanity is waging war on nature. This is suicidal. Nature always strikes back.
2: With forecasters predicting a new UK record temperature could be set. The heat wave sending crowds.
3: Well, soaring temperatures are still hitting most of Europe. There are wildfires in Portugal and Spain, and a warning from the world.
4: 意大利中部托斯卡纳区维西利亚一带的一场野火，导致当地超过1000人疏散，过火面积868公顷。

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0: Please face the national flag and the regional flag and stand solemnly.
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